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Thank you for joining me during this hour of music. Until we are together again, please take care of yourself. You're with D. Alexander, and this is Jazz.

Mark Murphy with Bebop Lives. Also, Boplicity, of course. The lyrics there by Ray Passman and Holly Ross. It's the opening cut to Mark's album called Bop for Kerouac, the first of two musical homages Mark did to the writer Jack Kerouac. Along with Mark, Richie Cole on alto sax, Bruce Foreman guitar, Bill Mays on keyboards, either Bob Magnuson or Luther Hughes on bass, and either Roy McCurdy or Jeff Hamilton on drums, but Michael Spiro is also here on additional percussion. Bebop Lives, Boplicity from Mark Murphy and Bop for Kerouac. 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His interpretation of a classic by Hoagy Carmichael, Stardust.

t-shirt, a whirling dervish out on the side of a hill called Metaphore Viva J. Swinging en route to a nascent solar with the scissor, blizzard, wizard, gizzarding planets and sequence within like an avatar.

0: Trumpeter Jeremy Pelt with pianist George Cables from the Jeremy Pelt album The Art of Intimacy, Volume 1. That was George Cables' Ebony Moonbeams. That was preceded by Christian McBride and his band Inside Straight, recorded at New York's Village Vanguard with a tune called Sweetbread. With saxophonist Steve Wilson, vibist Warren Wolf, pianist Peter Martin, and drummer Carl Allen. From the album, Christian McBride and Inside Straight, live at the Village Vanguard. We're listening to jazz.
1: This is fun time. Cole Porter song that you've all heard me do, I think. If you haven't, good. Dedicated to the men. I like singing things dedicated to the men. I didn't have a thing to do with these lyrics. Cole Porter wrote them. It's just my concept. Okay? Just remember that. Okay? My job is to pick clever songs. And here's one.

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0: music inspired by Renaissance dances and Elizabethan music and poetry. Capriole Suite by Peter Warlock. William Boughton conducted the English String Orchestra on Music Through the Night. Angela Hewitt is known around the world for her Bach recordings, and coming up in just a minute, you'll hear her perform a Bach keyboard concerto.
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0: Bach is a foundation for any pianist. It's a rule of thumb that pianist Angela Hewitt subscribes to. She says it's a mistake for any pianist to not work on Bach, since there are so many fundamental things in his music. And without those fundamentals, she says that you're at a disadvantage. She's been playing Bach for most of her life, and right now we'll hear her perform with the Australian Chamber Orchestra, Bach's Keyboard Concerto No. 3.

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0: A standout piece for guitar and orchestra from the 1930s by Joaquin Rodrigo, his Aranjuez Concerto. That was Alfonso Moreno and the London Symphony Orchestra, led by Enrique Batiz.
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